0: Our music. Nostalgie.
1: Freeze, I'm a baker. Put your hands in the air. Give me all your money.
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Yes or

0: Art Music. 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Muziekcafé.
1: This ain't no disco. It ain't no country club either.

0: Yo, man.
1: Yo,
0: open up, man.
1: Yo, what you want, man?
0: My girl just caught me.
1: You made her catch you?
0: I don't know how I let this happen.
1: But who?
0: The girl next door, you know?
1: Man.
0: I don't know what to do.
1: Said it wasn't you.